0: Radio Number One Summer One Nights, il suono dell'estate.
1: Think I forgot to breathe. Did you forget my name?

0: 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It's good to know that you're not alone.
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0: before you go, there's something I want you to have.
1: 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But wait a minute, isn't this...
0: Yeah, yes it is.
1: But I thought the old lady dropped it into the ocean in the air.
0: Well, baby, I went down and got it for you.

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0: Il suono dell'estate.
2: Well, here's my final serenade. Here's a gun and here's a blade. Here's a picture that I saved for too long.

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1: Ladies up in here tonight. No fighting. We got the refugees.
2: No fighting.
1: Over here.